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So, well, that's a beautiful track, and that's in the voice of Vishal Mishra and Shreya Ghoshal. Ek pyara sa gana from the film Crack, hamare sabhi listeners ke naam, jo hamara saath de rahe hain. It's 2:46, and thank you so much. Afternoon time mein aap hamara saath de rahe hain. Thodi hi der mein aapke messages, aapke dedications 5499-1294 par.

Festival. That was a beautiful song from the film Cocktail 2. Arijit Singh, Sunidhi Chauhan ki awaaz hai. 3:08. Swagat karte hain aap sabhi ka on the waves of RM2 Radio Masti. It's time for your Bombay Talkies. Main hoon Pari aapke saath. Saath rahega aapka aur mera till 4 PM. Aur saath honge aapke messages, aapke dedications on 5499-1294.

Well, guys, I really hope that you are really loving these beautiful and lovely गानों के selections जो लेकर आए हैं खासकर आप लोगों के लिए on this beautiful Monday afternoon, 13th of July 2026 at Jihad also. To all those who are celebrating their birthdays today, I just want to wish you a magical birthday and some lovely couples maybe. ये हो सकता है कि आज आपका wedding anniversary हो. 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be eligible to participate in the game so for now what you have to do just play with MBC and you can win a ticket जी हाँ a ticket to watch the concert of Abhijit Bhattacharya live in Mauritius on 25th of July 2026 from 7:30 PM at SVICC at Pai. So stand a chance to win the ticket right now to the Golden 90s Era Tour featuring Abhijit Bhattacharya. So step into the world of nostalgia and relive the unforgettable voice that defined Bollywood's Golden Era, my dear Jihad also. Enjoy an evening of timeless melodies, legendary hits or pure musical magic. 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Or reservation ke liye, you can call on the hotline 466-9999-466-99-99. Lekin abhi ke liye, agar aap ek ticket jeetna chahoge, so do participate right now, right away, and do tell me this beautiful song jo abhi hum aapko suna rahe hain, it's taken from which movie? Yes, you just have to tell me this beautiful song jo Asha Bhosle aur Abhijit Bhattacharya ki awazon mein hai. It's taken from which movie? 5499-1294. Send me the right answer right now, right away, with your full name, full address ke saath. Best of luck to you.

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0: Latest news updates are with Rupeshna. Good afternoon.
3: Good afternoon, Ganesha. Good afternoon to you all. Warm welcome to this flash. News: an interfaith ceremony to kick off Omnicane's 2026 harvest campaign, a special edition that also seals the group's centenary. Between paying tribute to the past and focusing on the future, the company reaffirmed its commitment to meeting the challenges to tackle, considering the fast evolving sector's requirements. Projects engage setting up a liquid sugar production unit for the government, building on a strong sugarcane industry leads a strategic imperative both for the economy and for employment, energy and food security. Representatives of the Plateforme Commun Syndicale voted in favour of a general strike pending the presentation of the finance bill to decide on the track to follow. At a press conference this morning, union members commended the peaceful march against pension reform in the capital streets as successful. Proposals include a new form of tax for those earning over 100,000 rupees. According to the platform, pension funding involves reinstating the corporate tax at 22.5% while simultaneously promoting growth. The private sector scales up its eye care services. The Spectra Eye Hospital, located in Iben, inaugurated a new laser refractive surgery centre. At the launch, the Minister for Health, Anil Bechu, praised the private sector's drive to the treatment of eye diseases in Mauritius. He also indicated that 2,400 Mauritians are currently waiting for cataract surgery in public institutions. Meanwhile, the Spectra Eye Hospital has secured authorization for corneal transplants. A new carrier flying Mauritians to Africa and the world, Ethiopian Airlines, landed on the tarmac of the Sassou-Nguessa Ramgoulam International Airport Sunday afternoon, boosting the island's global connectivity and shaping new perspectives for tourism, business and trade. This is a major step forward for Mauritius's regional imprint, while Africa's leading airline now targets a daily flight connecting Addis Ababa and Plaisance. Abroad, the US says it has hit dozens of Iranian military targets in overnight attacks in response to Iran hitting commercial ships in the Strait of Hormuz. No commercial vessels have crossed the vital waterway since yesterday evening, according to ship tracking data. 8 crossed on Sunday, down from 21 on Saturday. A new vaccine to tackle Ebola will now be tested on people after the UK regulator gave permission for trials to take place. Scientists at the University of Oxford started developing the vaccine 8 weeks ago when a public health emergency was declared on the 17th of May. It is the first out of 4 vaccines under development to enter clinical trials. Volunteers are being recruited with the first doses expected to be given to healthy adults in the UK within weeks. Gibraltar steps into another era with removal of 118-year-old border controls with Spain. From the 15th of July, torn-down mechanisms will trigger freedom of movement between Spain and Gibraltar. This fits into a carefully negotiated agreement between the European Union and the UK following the latter's exit from the bloc. The arrangements are said to be provisionally implemented with their approval by the UK and European Parliament still pending. The actor Sam Neill, known for starring in the Jurassic Park films, has passed away aged 78. In 2023, Neil said he had been diagnosed with cancer, but in April this year revealed he was cancer-free. Sam Neill was born in Northern Ireland and moved to New Zealand when he was 7. He later played a Belfast police chief in Peaky Blinders. He became Dr. Alan Grant in the first Jurassic Park in 1993 and later films in the franchise. He was also well known for The Piano, The Hunt for Red October and Event Horizon. Well, that's it from us. We thank you for tuning in. Enjoy the rest of your show with Ganesha.
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